He'll confess money can't buy happiness. Ask the poor man, he don't doubt. But he'd rather be miserable with than without. If you spend it, please be wiser.

0: Shut up, Jerry. What are you doing?
1: I'm singing.
0: This is singing.
1: Don't you like it?
0: No, I don't like it. Do you want to sing with me?
1: Can I sing with you?
0: Sure you can.
1: All right.
0: If I do not need it badly,
1: thanks, we'll give it.